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Nu Centro Mafani, Genun.

So let me know, have I been clear? Did I magnify each cut and every bruise and every single childhood tear? I'll pick a scabs, cripple a hand, push a finger in each wound I make. Now tell me then, do you understand? Do you understand? Do you understand? Do you understand? Do you understand? Do you understand? Do you understand?

Chimafani. Yoti letra XHBTH Guto Guto Yoto FM. Pedi Pembe Nujia. Yoma Juan Genejia 200 watts. Hanu

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People there quick. When it goes.